takes you down to a place near the river. You can hear the boats go by. You can spend the night beside her. And you know that she's half crazy.

itself was broken long before the sky would open. Forsaken, almost human, he sank beneath your wisdom like a stone. And you want to travel with him, and you want to travel blind, and you think maybe you'll trust him, for he's touched your perfect body.

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She's wearing rags and feathers from Salvation Army counters, and the

And you want to travel with her, and you want to travel blind, and you know that you can trust her, for she's touched your perfect body

0: wing through San Juan.
1: Is there a road you can drive on?
0: I'll give my cousins a free ride.
1: How you get all of them inside?